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1: I wanna dance by water 'neath the Mexican sky. 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

0: 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Please just rewind and take it to the max.
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